0: You're watching NHK Newsline. I'm Kaneko Sakno. Police have raided the city hall of a prefectural capital in central Japan over the suspected falsification of population records. Investigators from Toyama Prefectural Police entered the Toyama City Hall on Saturday morning and searched the division that handles the national census. They were acting on suspicions the city's population in the 2025 national census had been falsely inflated. The move comes after the National Internal Affairs Ministry filed a criminal complaint with the Prefectural Police on Tuesday over a suspected violation of the Statistics Act. The ministry alleges that unidentified Toyama City staff overreported the city's population in the census by adding households with no actual residence. The ministry and Toyama City suspect more than 2,000 people were falsely added to the population. As a result, the city estimates it may have been granted about $380,000 more funding in local allocation tax for the current fiscal year than it was entitled to based on population. The Internal Affairs Ministry says among abnormalities it found in the city's documents was the deletion of double lines that were used to exclude households with no actual residence from the city records. Delegates from Japan and North Korea have sparred over the North Korean abductions of Japanese citizens. They were taking part in a debate at a United Nations committee meeting. The General Assembly Committee handles human rights issues. A minister at the Permanent Mission of Japan to the UN said the abduction issue is of grave concern for the entire world.
1: The issue of abductions by North Korea relates to the sanctity of human life and must be resolved immediately, as the abductees and their families are aging.
0: Japan maintains that at least 17 of its citizens were kidnapped by North Korean agents in the 1970s and 80s. Five of them were returned in 2002, following a summit between the two countries. The whereabouts of the other 12 remain unknown. The North Korean representative reiterated his country's position that the issue has been completely and finally settled.
2: The main reason Japan raises the abduction issue every year in international arena is to distract the international community from its past war crimes.
0: Kawahara countered, saying Japan has repeatedly expressed feelings of remorse and heartfelt apology for its wartime actions. Last month, family members of the abductees visited Washington to hold talks with U.S. government officials and call for the cooperation to help resolve the issue. Ukraine's president says Russian drones have struck a key bridge leading into the capital, Kyiv. Volodymyr Zelensky criticized Moscow for what he says is its new policy of targeting civilian infrastructure. The bridge connects western Kyiv, site of many local administrative bodies, with its eastern, largely residential districts. The damage has severely disrupted traffic flow in the city. Zelensky cites intelligence reports as saying Russian President Vladimir Putin last month said the conflict now has no rules. Russia's defense ministry has acknowledged the attack, saying the bridge was targeted because it was used to transport Ukrainian military units and military supplies. The Indian pilot who helped avert disaster aboard a Fly Dubai flight that came under attack on Wednesday is speaking publicly about the ordeal. He says he was determined not to let anyone die. Smit Machar described the incident during a video call with Indian Prime Minister Narendra Modi. Footage of the conversation was released on Friday. Machar was piloting a flight from Dubai in the UAE to Tel Aviv in Israel when his co-pilot allegedly stabbed him. The co-pilot, reportedly an Omanian national, is suspected of trying to bring down the plane. Machar, who spoke from a hospital bed in the UAE, said he fought for his life after suffering injuries and collapsing to the cockpit floor. He said he then focused on reaching the cockpit door for help. As the plane began to lose altitude, he said he told himself he had to get the door open despite the assault. Passengers and crew reportedly rushed into the cockpit and subdued the attacker after Machar managed to open the door. The plane made an emergency landing in Saudi Arabia. The pilot said he was trying to save his own life, but also knew he could not allow anyone on board to die. The co-pilot has since been transferred to the UAE, where authorities are investigating the motive behind the attack. Reuters news agency quoted a senior Israeli government official as saying that Israel is expected to join the UAE-led investigation. Another large typhoon is gaining strength over waters south of Japan and is expected to move northward. Weather officials are urging people to remain on alert for rough seas as the storm is forecast to approach the Ogasawara Islands from Sunday onward. Japan's meteorological agency says Typhoon Choi 1 was situated near the Mariana Islands in the Pacific as of Saturday evening. Weather officials are calling on people to be on the alert for high waves and strong winds. They say it's still too early to predict the typhoon's path, but expect it will continue moving northward. People in northern and eastern Japan can expect rough seas from around Tuesday. More than 10,000 people are keen to join a lawsuit in Japan following a massive data leak at a car-sharing service. Millions of user accounts were compromised in the hack. Times Car is run by a subsidiary of Park 24. The breach affected more than 6.6 million accounts and includes 1.6 million identity records, such as photos of people's driving licenses. Tokyo-based lawyer Makino Yuki set up a website on Wednesday so victims can file a joint suit for damages. More than 10,000 people had registered by Friday. The operator of Times Car says a compensation policy will be compiled following an external investigation. Makino says any decision to file a lawsuit would come after the results. A series of ancient Buddhist murals that are kept largely from public view have gone on limited display at a temple in Japan's Nara Prefecture. The viewing at Horyuji Temple is open to donors who are part of a crowdfunding drive to preserve the temple's artwork. The works are designated as important cultural properties. Many of the murals were damaged in a fire in 1949 and are currently being kept in the temple's storehouse. The murals are usually closed to the public, but the temple has been showing them under restricted conditions for the last 5 years.
3: I'm impressed by the people's efforts to preserve the murals.
4: I think it would be better to allow everyone to see the murals throughout the year, because I believe that would make people appreciate their importance.
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